handy. And I bet he'd be up for giving you a leg up if you just give him a hand. Just don't be doing originals, play the standards and don't get political. I know what that dickhead singer's like. He'll end up in the back of an ambulance with the mic stand rammed up his ass twice over, all cause he couldn't ignore the flag and be polite. Show some respect and listen to my advice, cause if you don't challenge me on anything, you'll find I'm actually very nice. Are you listening?

I'ma go walking all the way to the hills, but you never know what's real, so you have to be prepared. You have to be ready, you have to be ready, 'cause she can be a bitch, and it's a wonderful thing. Hollywood.

Take a look at the 5 and 10. It's glistening once again with candy canes and silver lanes that glow.